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0: could break my heart.
1: There will be no heartbreaking, especially now that Dua Lipa is married, right? It's KJO 105.5. Hope your morning is good. It's weekend plans lining up. Happy Friday. It's Friday for you. It was dark a couple afternoons ago. Forgot to mention. And then like 40 minutes later, it was full on sunny. It was crazy, wasn't it?

Pretty good, pretty solid. We will dig a little deeper for something old, something new coming up, a Friday version here on KJO 105.5.

He makes a good point. He writes good songs. I think most of us are not ready when we're 21 for the most part. Most, but some, you know, some mature sooner, right? New Somber, thank you for joining us for Something Old, Something New on KJO 105.

Come on now, there's not going to be any heartbreaking, especially from Luda. It's KJ 1055. Hope your morning is unbelievable. You are flying high. You are feeling good. The weekend plans coming together. Happy Friday, if it's Friday for you. You might find this a little bit like apocalyptic, sort of, but it's definitely a sign of the times. We'll play the audio for you coming up.

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1: Kind of a funny video, a sign of the times, but also a little bit cringy. It's basically a very simple video of these kids in the library. Here, I'll just play this for you.
2: Every single student is on their phone, and high school used to not be like this. People, this is the wrong direction.
1: So the room is totally silent. It's a big room full of kids, and every single child seemed to be between maybe 12 and 16, looking down, poking at the phone. No interaction, no discussion, no talking, no passing of notes, no reading of books. But this is what it is now, right? No one's surprised.
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3: St. Joseph, Missouri is about to get a long-awaited upgrade for animals in need. The new St. Joseph Animal Shelter at 3409 South Belt Highway opens August 28th following a ribbon cutting. It's been more than a decade in the making, backed by the Capital Improvement Program and Friends of the Animal Shelter. Price tag, $5.2 million. In St. Joseph, police moved in on a felony warrant and ended up with more. Andrew F. Calloway now faces 4 felony charges, possession and delivery of a controlled substance, plus unlawful use of a weapon. Investigators say a search of his residence turned up illegal weapons and drugs, and Calloway claimed they were his. Bond is set at $20,000. Falls City Council has approved moving Briar Burr from Parks and Recreation Director to Public Works Superintendent. City Administrator Gary Jorn says Burr was underused in the general fund budget, and his experience is needed as utility work ramps up. Council members also signed off on a $23,000 plan to asphalt a downtown alley, plus an engineering deal with Utility Safety and Design, Inc. for 2027 natural gas pipeline replacement on the west side. For news online, check out stjosephpost.com.
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Want your

If you work in the medical profession, you're going to love this. We have one for you. And even if you don't, you'll probably get a good laugh out of this one. We'll play the audio, give you the details. Coming up, it's KJ 105.5. Good morning.

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2: This is so funny. And if you're in the industry, you'll love this. Probably any medical industry. These veterinarians are about to basically check on this small doggy. And the reaction is so funny. And the noise the dog makes is so funny. One of the veterinarians literally falls on the floor laughing so hard.
3: All right, just a quick... 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
2: Keep in mind, they haven't even touched the doggy, but she rolls over and is just like squeaking, squealing. He's on the floor laughing so hard. Oh my goodness, it's too funny. He's literally on the floor gasping for air because he's laughing so hard. I mean, you know, you don't think about it, but veterinarians probably have these experiences all the time.
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4: St. Joseph, Missouri is about to get a long-awaited upgrade for animals in need. The new St. Joseph Animal Shelter at 3409 South Belt Highway opens August 28th following a ribbon cutting. It's been more than a decade in the making, backed by the Capital Improvement Program and Friends of the Animal Shelter. Price tag, $5.2 million. In St. Joseph, police moved in on a felony warrant and ended up with more. Andrew F. Calloway now faces 4 felony charges, possession and delivery of a controlled substance, plus unlawful use of a weapon. Investigators say a search of his residence turned up illegal weapons and drugs, and Calloway claimed they were his. Bond is set at $20,000. Falls City Council has approved moving Briar Burr from Parks and Recreation Director to Public Works Superintendent. City Administrator Gary Jorn says Burr was underused in the general fund budget, and his experience is needed as utility work ramps up. Council members also signed off on a $23,000 plan to asphalt a downtown alley, plus an engineering deal with Utility Safety and Design, Inc. for 2027 natural gas pipeline replacement on the west side. For news online, check out stjosephpost.com.
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thing. Do you remember which year it was? It was released on this day. Man, not only did the film do well, but the soundtrack, right? 1987. It's KJO 105.5.

We mentioned that Dirty Dancing was released on this day, 1987. Patrick Swayze, amazing dancer, really good actor, very versatile actor, and he sings. Too much talent. It's unbelievable. It's KJO 105.5. Yes.

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They asked random people on the street what they thought of the phone and social media and so forth. The answers may not surprise you too much, but it's pretty cool how it all kind of lines up together. It lines up. It's pretty wild. We'll play it for you coming up. KJO 105.5.

Oh man, do we have a nice throwback on the way from En Vogue coming up. Hope you are feeling good. Happy birthday, by the way, if it's your birthday. Make Casey Musgraves very young, 38 today. It's KJO 105.5. Good morning.

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1: This probably won't surprise you too much. 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
6: Yeah, our habits that can be addictive. I think what we need to, you know, monitor if you're on social media.
1: Monitoring is a good start. 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Maybe we're giving kids devices too soon. Could it be that if we delay that a little bit, that could be a good problem solver?
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7: St. Joseph, Missouri is about to open a long-awaited new animal shelter, and it's been more than a decade in the making. A ribbon cutting is set for August 28th at 3409 South Belt Highway. The $5.2 million facility is backed by the Capital Improvement Program and Friends of the Animal Shelter, built to be modern, larger, and ready for animals that need care. St. Joseph police moved in on Andrew F. Calloway at his residence, serving a felony warrant. Investigators say a search turned up illegal drugs and weapons, leading to four felony counts: possession and delivery of a controlled substance, plus unlawful use of a weapon. Calloway claimed the items, authorities say. Bond is set at $20,000. A Buchanan County court appearance is scheduled for 8:30 a.m. Friday. Falls City Council has approved shifting Briar Burr into the Public Works Superintendent job, moving him from Parks and Recreation. City Administrator Gary Jorn says Burr was underused in the general fund budget, and his skills are needed with utility projects ahead. The council also okayed a $23,000 downtown alley asphalt job and hired Utility Safety and Design, Inc. to engineer 2027 natural gas pipeline replacements on the west side. For news online, check out stjosephpost.com.
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0: 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Here you go. First-degree murder charge, dismissed. Felony DUI, dismissed. Felony to misdemeanor, multiple. Felony jury trial, not guilty. 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Take it away.
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The moon is like a cage fighter. Come on. You're outsized. You're in different weight classes, too, by far. Come on. It's KJO 1055. So this poor kid, it's a very unfortunate thing that we've all been through, I'm sure. And a lot of people are laughing at the video. We'll play the audio for you, see what you think. Coming up

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2: Poor kid. He looks to be working in a soft serve, like a custard place or a cake mix or something like that, attempting to pour batter. And I'll just play this for you.
3: A spectacular splatter after Carter Sampson's unfortunate slip up here. And he recounts what was going through his mind during this tumble.
4: I just grabbed it from the cooler, was about to go pour it in, and I could just feel my hand slip. And as soon as it slipped, I don't remember anything after that other than being covered in the shake mix.
2: I mean, like, really covered. When he dropped it, it slipped out of his hand. The mix went everywhere, including he had to take his glasses off. This poor kid. Of all the things to go viral, well, at least everybody gets to have a little laugh at this, right?
1: 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Information update.
5: St. Joseph, Missouri is about to open a long-awaited new animal shelter, and it's been more than a decade in the making. A ribbon cutting is set for August 28th at 3409 South Belt Highway. The $5.2 million facility is backed by the Capital Improvement Program and Friends of the Animal Shelter, built to be modern, larger, and ready for animals that need care. St. Joseph police moved in on Andrew F. Calloway at his residence, serving a felony warrant. Investigators say a search turned up illegal drugs and weapons, leading to four felony counts: possession and delivery of a controlled substance, plus unlawful use of a weapon. Calloway claimed the items, authorities say. Bond is set at $20,000. A Buchanan County court appearance is scheduled for 8:30 a.m. Friday. Falls City Council has approved shifting Briar Burr into the Public Works Superintendent job, moving him from Parks and Recreation. City Administrator Gary Jorn says Burr was underused in the general fund budget, and his skills are needed with utility projects ahead. The council also okayed a $23,000 downtown alley asphalt job and hired Utility Safety and Design, Inc. to engineer 2027 natural gas pipeline replacements on the west side. For news online, check out stjosephpost.com.

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Sometimes we rock it out a little bit. Sometimes we slow it down a little bit. We'll get a little sappy on you now. Why not? It's KJ 105.5 National Senior Citizens Day today. It's a good opportunity to call Grandma, Grandpa. Also, National Spumoni Day. That's a really big thing on the East Coast.

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1: Very quick thinking woman in Alaska used the jiu-jitsu move to block and then kick a bear to get free. 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
1: It's the Wanted Man tour for KJ 105.5 artist Benson Boone, who is going to be moving through Kansas City the 31st, and then September 1st, Omaha. Not going to do a date in Denver yet, at least. It's KJO. Good morning. It's unusual for this to happen, especially when the coaches could probably say, you're making tens of millions of dollars, and this is the mistake? Really? We'll play the audio, see what you think. Coming up.

Such an unusual event. This is a good one to talk about, maybe at work, a water cooler type thing. Mona Lisa was stolen on this date, 1911, and she disappeared for 2 years. Crazy, right? It's KJO 105.5.

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2: This is really, really unusual. Did you catch this?
3: Julio is there, and he makes the catch. And Julio threw the ball into the seats.
2: Outfielder catches the fly ball, then throws it up to a fan. He didn't realize it was only two outs. Wait, what?
3: Julio threw the ball into the seats. That was the second out. The runners are going to advance two bases, which will score another run. And this just adds to a miserable night.
2: Man, oh man, that's unusual to see that. It's really sad. A little mental error. By the way, Seattle loses this game 22-0, so I don't think it really mattered.
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4: In St. Joseph, Missouri, the new St. Joseph Animal Shelter is set to open its doors August 28th following a ribbon cutting. The facility at 3409 South Belt Highway has been discussed for more than a decade. Funding came through the Capital Improvement Program and Friends of the Animal Shelter. The $5.2 million project promises a modern, roomier refuge for animals in need. St. Joseph police say Andrew F. Calloway is now charged with four felonies, possession and delivery of a controlled substance, plus unlawful use of a weapon. Officers went to his residence to arrest him on a felony warrant, then searched and reported finding illegal weapons and drugs. Investigators say Calloway claimed the items. Bond is set at $20,000. He's due in Buchanan County Court at 8:30 a.m. Friday. Falls City Council has moved Briar Burr, shifting him from Parks and Recreation Director to Public Works Superintendent. City Administrator Gary Jorn said Burr was underused in the general fund and is needed for major utility work ahead. Council members also signed off on a $23,000 downtown alley paving job, plus an engineering contract with Utility Safety and Design, Inc. for West Side natural gas pipeline replacements in 2027. For news online, check out stjosephpost.com.
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2: 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You wanted results? Here you go. First-degree murder charge, dismissed. Felony DUI, dismissed. 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Felony jury trial, not guilty. 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

Oh, we feeling hella good today. Hopefully you are. It's KJ 105.5. You know, there's a beer tent at the Sounds of Summer this afternoon, 6:30 downtown. Simple City will be playing. And there'll be a lot going on, of course. Sounds of Summer concert series. So fantastic. It's KJ. Either way, enjoy. For just a

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1: Oh, you have a nice Sounds of Summer option this afternoon, 6:30 downtown. 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Pretty cool, huh? 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

0: This criminal definitely would have been the first kid found during a game of hide and seek. And that is what's telling you how good of a criminal this guy was. An Australian fugitive tried hiding from police by pulling a blanket over his head as officers approached. A blanket, not a disguise, not a getaway car, not even a really good hiding spot. Just the same strategy that my dog uses when she thinks I can't see her because, you know, she's under a throw blanket with her tail sticking out. The man was quickly taken into custody and thankfully no one was hurt. But what I really want to know is this. Before the officers pulled the blanket back, did one of them lean over and say, "I see you"? Because if you are hiding under a blanket as an adult, I feel like you're legally required to be tagged. You're it. Before you're arrested.
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0: What were they thinking? Two New York men arriving at a Maryland airport from London were busted with nearly 850 pounds of cat packed into 12 bags. First of all, I had to Google what cat even is. It's a plant that's chewed for its stimulant effects, you know, like an amphetamine. Okay, but here's my question. How did they think that this was going to work? Two guys, six giant bags each. These look like Nike duffel bags. But nearly 850 pounds of anything going through customs? That's not luggage. That's a moving truck. And I'm sorry, but if you have 850 pounds of something in your bags, I feel like maybe they'll just wave us through. That's not a really great plan.
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0: You know when you see surveys and you're like, I don't know if I believe that. Well, this survey is full of liars. A new poll asked people if they've ever pretended to be sick to get out of work or school. 54% admitted that they have. 36% said they've never done it. Never, never. I don't believe you. We all have, at least once. I bet you money, marbles, and chalk you have. That's what my dad used to say. Apparently, Midwesterners are more likely to admit to playing hooky. Women are more likely than men to play hooky. And Gen Z is most likely to say they've never faked being sick to get out of work. But of course, we had to call our boss and actually talk to someone to call in sick. They probably just would have sent a crying emoji, right?
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0: This guy really loves his girlfriend. A woman from Missouri was nervous about running her first half marathon, so she kept asking her boyfriend to do it with her. Every time he said no. But what she didn't know was that he was secretly training the entire time. On race day, he surprised her and the two of them ran the 13 miles together, finishing side by side in 2 hours and 30 minutes. Now, I don't think I could run a half with my husband. Not because I don't love him, but I'm just way too competitive. Which makes me wonder, did they have a bet going, like loser buys lunch? And I start thinking that that's probably the only way that I would run 13 miles with my husband.
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This is the story of one guy's terrible, horrible, no good, very bad attempt at robbing a bank. A male suspect arrived at a bank and threatened a teller while demanding cash. Now, while he was instead confronted by other bank employees, he decided to abandon his mission and get the heck out of Dodge, having stolen exactly $0. But when he ran out of the bank, a little thing called karma happened. His escape vehicle, a bicycle that he had ridden over, had been stolen by someone who's evidently

0: 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Police are looking for both alleged criminals, the wannabe bank robber and the bike thief. But if you're the bank robber, do you really have a leg to stand on? Like, he robbed me of my bike while I was trying to rob a bank.
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0: It's Heat Waves from Glass Animals with Manny. The weekend's just around the corner. Going to do anything fun? Maybe just sit around the house, watch some old TV shows and movies, and see the couples on there and wonder if they really liked each other in real life? Well, someone put a list together of on-screen couples who hated each other in real life. You wouldn't know it by looking at the movie, though. Watching the movie or TV show, like Patrick Swayze and Jennifer Grey, their issues carried over from the movie Red Dawn, where Jennifer got sick of his macho attitude. Also on that list, Reese Witherspoon and Vince Vaughn in Four Christmases, Ryan Gosling and Rachel McAdams in The Notebook, also Sarah Silverman and Michael Richards, Kramer and Seinfeld. Apparently, they didn't get along with each other either.
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14: KJO 1055.

The National Weather Service in Pleasant Hill has issued a severe thunderstorm warning for northwestern Wyandotte County in northeastern Kansas, Leavenworth County in northeastern Kansas, south central Atchison County in northeastern Kansas, south central Platte County, until 5:30 p.m. At 4:49 p.m., a severe thunderstorm was located near Nortonville or near Valley Falls, moving southeast at 35 miles per hour. Expected hazards include 60 miles per hour wind gusts and quarter-size hail. This is a radar-indicated threat. The following impacts are expected. Hail damage to vehicles is expected. Expect wind damage to roofs, siding, and trees. Locations impacted include Leavenworth, Lansing, Bonner Springs, DeSoto, Parkville, Tongonoxie, Basser.

Edwardsville, Weatherby Lake, Kansas City, Linwood, Easton, Reno, Fairmount, Farley, Farmington, Pomeroy, Waldron, Stillings, and Maywood. This includes the following highways: Interstate 70 in Kansas near mile marker 410, Interstate 435 between mile markers 14 and 24, Kansas Turnpike between mile markers 210 and 226. For your protection, move to an interior room on the lowest floor of a building. Repeating, a severe thunderstorm warning has been issued until 5:30 p.m. for the following counties in Kansas: Atchison, Leavenworth and Wyandotte, and Platte, Missouri,

was in Pleasant. Hill has issued a severe thunderstorm warning for Wyandotte County in northeastern Kansas, central Leavenworth County in northeastern Kansas, Johnson County, Kansas, south central Platte County, southwestern Jackson County, until 5:45 p.m. At 5:05 p.m., a severe thunderstorm was located over Basser, moving southeast at 35 miles per hour. Expected hazards include 60 miles per hour wind gusts and quarter-size hail. Source: Automated Weather Station. At 5:02 p.m., a personal weather station reported a wind gust of 59 miles per hour northeast of Tonganoxie. The following impacts are expected. Hail damage to vehicles is expected. Expect wind damage to roofs, siding, and trees. Locations impacted include Overland Park, Olathe, Shawnee, Lenexa, Leavenworth, Leawood, Raytown, Grandview, Prairie Village, Gardner, Lansing, Merriam, Mission, Bonner Springs, DeSoto, Parkville, Spring Hill, Tonganoxie, Basser, and Edwardsville. This includes the following highways: Interstate 70 in Missouri between mile marker 0 and 1. Interstate 70 in Kansas between mile markers 410 and 423. Interstate 35 in Missouri between mile marker 0 and 2. Interstate 35 in Kansas between mile markers 210 and 235. Interstate 635 between mile marker 0 and 8. Interstate 470 between mile marker 0 and 4. Interstate 435 between mile marker 0 and 22, in between mile marker 64 and 83. Kansas Turnpike between mile markers 210 and 226. Interstate 49 between mile markers 181 and

0: One thing I love is hitting up a Buc-ee's. They're all over Texas. There's one north of Denver now. Kansas City is going to get theirs in 2027. Omaha is going to get one in 2028. If you've never been to Buc-ee's, they're famous for their brisket and, of course, their bathrooms. Apparently, their bathrooms are so great that someone decided to speed to get there and got in trouble for it. And, of course, it happened in the Sunshine State of Florida. A 30-year-old man in Florida was arrested for speeding at 117 miles per hour. He told deputies that he was trying to make it to the bathroom at Buc-ee's, but the nearest Buc-ee's location was 61 miles away.
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with Manny. So is there any particular sandwich that you love? If you had to pick one, what would it be? I can't pick one. I've got to pick two because when it's cold outside, all about the grilled cheese sandwich with tomato soup. Dip it into the soup. Ah, that is awesome. 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Bologna sandwich. 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Yes, delicious. Well, new data is out revealing that certain states like their sandwiches different ways.

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